0: Stuck at work, on the road, out and about.
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0: You'd be able to relate to this prize more than anyone, Nug. It's U-Box Caloundra.
2: This is cool. Honestly, Hot Family, one of the greatest things you can do for fitness, for strength, for just all-round conditioning is boxing training. So if you're our champion this afternoon on the Wheel of Knowledge, you'll score yourself a 28-day intro pass at the new U-Box Caloundra. So you've got boxing training, strength training, hybrid training, 24-hour, 7-day-a-week access, no class times, one-on-one coaching sessions. You want to get rock hard fit? Get into boxing. It's an amazing fitness.
0: Good for your
2: and this
0: cardio.
2: Isn't actual boxing. You're not fighting people. It's boxing training.
0: Yeah.
2: Great for your body. Great for your cardio. Outstanding. 28 days to get right into it.
0: A lot of ladies are getting into it.
2: Oh, yeah. Boxing's unreal. It's just great fitness for everybody. 28-day intro pass to New Box Caloundra if you can be our champion this afternoon in the Wheel of Knowledge.
0: All right. Let's give the Wheel of Spin, see which category we're playing today.
1: Today's category... It's the buffet.
2: Oh, tuck in the bibs. 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

0: to play Theo. Is that okay?
1: You are officially the champion this week of Nugget and Ale Spelling Bee Palooza. Congratulations.
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1: Now, $50 going in your pocket. 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Well done.
0: Well done. 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

0: 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It is Sam and Ash. Good morning.
1: So much fun to be had, Ashley. And do you remember the fun that you had at your very first ever sleepover?
0: I don't know if I remember my first sleepover, if I'm being completely honest, but I do remember going over and having sleepovers at friends' houses. It was fun.
1: I was at Mooloolaba Primary School.
0: Yep.
1: And I'd never had a sleepover before. I think I might have even been in grade 3.
0: Oh, yeah, okay.
1: Grade 3 or grade 4. Yep. So what does that make you? 8-year-old?
0: Yeah.
1: 7, 8-year-old? So it was a bit of an adventure, a little bit daunting.

0: put in detention. How many years later was that, Sam?
1: Okay, so that was grade 7. That was 9 years later.
0: Okay, so 9 years later, little did you know that you'd be then put in detention.
1: Yep.
0: And you were in the library signing 99 Bibles.
1: 98.
0: It was 98, was it? Yeah. Sorry, too short of 100.
1: Mm.
0: And who did you sign them by?
1: God.
0: There you go. I think they trained you well. Just 91.1 on FM.

0: What just happened?
1: Spring songs, 2nd of September. You've got a cracker. I've got a cracker. Let's play next. Gloves were off last week when we unfortunately lost the great Dolly Parton.
2: Yeah.
1: So gloves are firmly back on today.
2: Back on.